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1: 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On Olli Palli's show, this is Bjorn Alves, and I'll send you my best wishes from Stockholm.

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